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0: pangaiban. 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Sa kilid, Sang Robinson's Haro.
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1: Nope. Gen Z is not the faint-hearted generation. Period.
2: There's another! Tama? Four more gunshots, guys!
3: Ang tanging sigurado lang. Ekonomista ang napupusuan ng panggulo.
4: Naaabot sa 3.9 billion pesos ang recorded total inflow transactions ni Ko.
1: Because at BNC, young minds meet fearless questions. The freedom to chase the truth wherever it leads. This generation doesn't just follow the story. They challenge it. They investigate it. They demand better from it. This is brave. This is bold. This is beyond what you think they are. BNC, the Billionario News Channel.
5: Traffic check muna ngayong Lunes sa Marcos Highway, SM Marikina. Moderate ang daloy ng mga sasakyan sa eastbound lane, light naman ang westbound lane.

0: Lumalakas ang merkado para sa electric commercial vehicles. 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Kaya naman pinalalakas ng kumpanya ang kanilang EV network. Yan ang agenda report ni Mobility Correspondent G. Baroga.
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2: 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So not just one specific industry. I think almost, if not all, businesses are affected and they're all trying to adopt EVs.
1: Welcome development ito para kay Quezon City Mayor Joy Belmonte na kilalang supporter ng electric mobility through various city programs.
3: Here in Quezon City, we are actively championing a future-ready economy. And the opening of this new dealership is proof that there is a lot of room for companies that are willing to invest in this future-ready future that we have in store.
1: Para kay Mayor Belmonte, promoting cleaner transport options is part of the broader effort to address the climate crisis. Umaasa siyang mas marami pang mga negosyo ang mag-invest sa mga solusyon for a more sustainable future. Para sa Agenda, G. Baroga, Bilyonaryo News Channel.
4: Death toll sa gumuhong gusali sa Pampanga, tumaas pa. At Tessa Prieto, kinasuhan ng falsification ang ex-girlfriend. Susunod yan sa Agenda.

0: the Philippines at Ho Chi Minh National Academy of Politics in Vietnam.
1: Today, I had comprehensive discussions with President Tô Lâm. They reflected our shared vision for long-term prosperity, collective resilience, and unyielding commitment to regional stability, which will undoubtedly propel our bilateral relations to even greater heights. This elevation reaffirms Vietnam's unique and enduring position as the sole strategic partner of the Philippines in Southeast Asia.
0: Bagaman parehong claimants ang Vietnam at Pilipinas sa disputed waters ng South China Sea, non-negotiable daw ang pagsunod sa freedom of navigation at UNCLOS.
2: Vietnam and the Philippines are maritime neighbors and important partners in the region. We are both members of ASEAN, sharing strategic visions and interests and a strong commitment towards peace, stability, and the rule of law and respect for international law.
0: Bukod sa maritime conflict, paiigtingin din daw ang kooperasyon ng dalawang bansa laban sa cross-border threats gaya ng internet fraud, human trafficking, illegal gambling, at people smuggling. 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Ito rin ang unang state visit ng Communist Party leader ng Vietnam sa Pilipinas. Para sa Agenda, Ivy Reyes, Bilinar News Channel.
3: Palalakasin ang economic at security cooperation ng Pilipinas at Estados Unidos. 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
5: We will not sacrifice our territorial integrity and sovereignty because our constitution does not allow us to do so. And to do so would be to subvert the popular democratic and free mandate that the people gave our political leaders, unlike some autocratic systems where the mandate comes from above, dictated down.
6: Romeo Beckham, following in his mother's footsteps, may sarili na siyang fashion label known as Intra. Tampok dito ang retro football jackets inspired by England, Brazil, and the U.S. Very proud ang kanyang family who posted about the brand sa kanilang Instagram. But unlike sa kanyang siblings and dad na si David Beckham, hindi suot ng mom niyang si Victoria ang jacket. Ayon daw sa fashion mogul, so excited na raw siya for his son's business venture. Kasal na si pop star Dua Lipa kay Callum Turner. The couple reportedly tied the knot sa intimate civil ceremony at a town hall in London. Photos show Dua in a chic white Schiaparelli ensemble while the actor wore a tailored navy suit. June last year nang na-confirm ang engagement ng dalawa after dating since early 2024. They are said to be planning a massive wedding celebration in Italy just next week. After facing a wave of cancellations across Europe, success ang first ever concert ni Kanye West sa Turkey. The American rapper drew 118,000 fans sa Ataturk Olympic Stadium in Istanbul. Ayon sa reports, ito ang largest stadium performance of all time. Ye has faced a global backlash following years of anti-Semitic remarks. Naban siya sa Britain on April while his concerts in Italy, Poland, and Marseille, France were also canceled. Nakatakda siyang magperform next at the Netherlands on June 6 and June 8.

0: shift happens because the way we move is changing. 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Breaking news, viral stories, smart tech, expert insights, and practical tips. Now, whether you're commuting, traveling, or just curious about what's next, we keep you informed, entertained, and safer on the move. I'm Paulo Del Rosario. This is Shift Happens.
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Mabakal sa Klinika de Alternativo Medicina and Wellness Center ni Dr. Ramil Uy. Sa kilid, sang Robinson's Haro. DTX.